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Saturday afternoon at 4 on Retro Hits with me, Al Baby, the Super Greek. It's nonstop oldies by request.

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So many people don't see a way out in a world full of chaos. Jesus says, come to me, all who are weary and heavy burdened, and I will give you rest. Will you answer? It's me, Donald, here. We want you to know we love you. 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Have a blessed day.

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Saturday afternoon at 4 on Retro Hits with me, Al Baby, the Super Greek. It's nonstop oldies.

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Well, you still can. Saturday afternoon at 4 on Retro Hits with me, Al Baby, the Super Greek. It's nonstop oldies by

do. Naeem Calloway said, "Sometimes the smallest step in the right direction ends up being the biggest step of your life. 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

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Saturday afternoon at 4 on Retro Hits with me, Al Baby, the Super Greek. 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

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Saturday afternoon at 4 on Retro Hits with me, Al Baby, the Super Greek. 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

0: It's a non-stop oldies party, and you pick the music. 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
1: 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Lost my legs and left hand in an explosion.
0: And he suffered a severe traumatic brain injury.
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longer call a radio station to hear your favorite song? Well, you still can. Saturday afternoon at 4 on Retro Hits with me, Al Baby, the Super Greek. It's nonstop oldies by request. Talk

Tell him it's okay. We've already checked under the bed and in the closet. There are no monsters. 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

Dua Lipa and those new rules on 102.5 1330 WBTM. Good Friday morning, Josh in with you. Thank you so much for waking up with us. All of your favorites on the way. Got Corey Hart, Lionel Richie coming up right now. Robin Thicke.

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Lionel Richie all night long on 102.5 1330 WBTM, playing all of your favorites all throughout the day. And would you buy a bag of air? What about if it came reportedly from Taylor and Travis's wedding venue? Yeah, apparently somebody was trying to do that on eBay and they wanted $50,000 for it. The listing has been removed, but believe it or not, trash from outside MSG was also for sale. All of that sold out. I feel like the general consensus question here is, what's wrong with people? And I know there's a list, but wow.

number as we play more your favorites all morning long. And coming up tomorrow afternoon, Alex is playing all of your favorites for three straight hours. You know it. You love it. It's retro hits. The best of the 60s and 70s on a Saturday afternoon. It's a pretty good way. And you get to hang out with Al right here on WBTM.

0: 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Hi, this is Al Bibi, inviting you to join me Saturday afternoon at 4. 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
3: Good morning. With the latest, I'm Ryan Stone. Two people have been arrested for a copper theft that caused a large power outage in Danville. On Wednesday night, the Danville Police Department arrested 36-year-old Justin Moore and 30-year-old Corey Hogan, both of Danville. The arrest came following an investigation into the recent copper thefts that resulted in damage to a Danville Utilities transformer in the Hereford Lane substation on Saturday, July 4th. Both have been charged with two counts of felony damage or trespassing to public services or utilities or critical infrastructure, two counts of grand larceny, one count of felony possession of burglary tools, and two counts of misdemeanor trespassing on posted property. Moore and Hogan are both currently being held in the Danville City Jail under no bond. The Danville Police Department thanked the community for their assistance in the investigation. Multiple tips and eyewitness accounts were essential in leading investigators to those responsible. The investigation remains active and ongoing, and additional charges are pending. More than 1,300 people were without power during the height of the outage. Some residents were without power for nearly 24 hours. On scene, officers observed holes cut in the fence around the substation. Approximately 40 grounding wires of 4-gauge copper wire were removed from the infrastructure piers, as well as grounding wires from the large power transformers at the substation. As the system was operating under peak load conditions, the loss of the grounding wires resulted in serious damage to the transformer, causing the outage. One of the top training programs in the region has a new leader. The Accelerated Training and Defense Manufacturing Program at the Institute for Advanced Learning and Research has promoted professional machinist and educator Wesley Cyphers to serve in a newly reorganized role. As of July 1st, Cyphers is serving as the Managing Director of the Accelerated Training and Defense Manufacturing Program, a 16-week training program at the Institute designed to prepare civilians from across the nation for careers building the nation's next-generation vessels in the submarine industrial base. Cyphers holds more than 15 industry certifications and brings a vast array of experience and knowledge in manufacturing environments to the role. Since its inception in 2020, Accelerated Training in Defense Manufacturing has graduated over 1,530 students from 47 states, Washington, D.C., Australia, Puerto Rico, and Guam. The program spans all three shifts and delivers accelerated intensive training for five key skilled trade areas in high demand by defense manufacturers and critical to national defense, including additive manufacturing, CNC machining, non-destructive testing, quality control inspection, and welding. The Danville Fire Department is commemorating the 25th anniversary of 9/11. The fire department is selling 25th anniversary t-shirts with all the proceeds going to the Tunnels to Towers Foundation, a foundation that supports America's heroes and their families. Order forms are available at the front desk lobby of the Danville Fire Department headquarters at Station 1 at 600 Lynn Street. Orders are accepted during business hours Monday through Friday from 8 a.m. to 5 p.m. To view the shirts and the prices, head to the Danville Fire Department's Facebook page. And now you're up to date. I'm Ryan Stone.
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Chapel Roan on your home for the big hits, 102.5, 1330, WBTM. Josh in with you on a finally Friday. Oh, can't wait for the weekend. We've got all of your favorites on the way and a great way to kick off your weekend, the Friday morning dance party. That'll jump in around 8 o'clock. Right now, we got Genesis throwing it all away. That's what we're doing with our cares and stress from the week.

0: 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On the way, we got a full look at your weekend forecast. Keep it here.
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6: WBTM Weather. Mostly sunny and hot today. We have a chance of some scattered showers after lunch. Highs 92. Tonight, cloudy. Chance of showers continues, but very slight. Lows down to 69. For tomorrow, mostly cloudy. Good chance of showers and storms. Most of that will be after lunch. A high of around 87. Tomorrow night, cloudy. Low 65 with a 60% chance of showers and storms. And on Sunday, mostly cloudy. Afternoon showers and storms. 50-50 shot after lunch, a high of around 84. That's a look at weather from 102.5 and 1330.

Taylor Swift, Anti-Hero on 102.5 1330 WBTM. And I don't know if you saw these. I just saw the trailer for them yesterday. Krispy Kreme has teamed up with the Girl Scouts to make Girl Scout cookie donuts. It's basically comfort food meeting comfort food, I'll be honest. Now, our waistbands are screaming, and I get that. There's a Thin Mints donut with chocolate icing, cookie crumbles, dark chocolate chips, and a cool mint drizzle. A Lemon Ups version that's filled with lemon cream covered in lemon icing. A Samoa's knockoff, that's the one I'm most intrigued by, is chocolate-covered donut topped with caramel and coconut. I mean, are you kidding me? Sign me up for that lot, and you better jump on board, because they're only out there for a limited time.

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3: 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Feeling awfully good. Feeling cocky about it, weren't you?
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4: What got my attention was when you open a hotel room door, you hear that clucking sound. 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
3: Kevin Browning has just won $3,500 in the Popeye's Secret Sound game. And Kevin, you have our heartiest congratulations. Well done, my friend.
4: Thank you, Alex. Appreciate it a bunch.
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5: Good morning. With the latest, I'm Ryan Stone. One firefighter was injured during a fire in Danville on Wednesday night. The Danville Fire Department responded to a reported structure fire at 214 Say Street at 8:15 p.m. First arriving units saw heavy smoke coming from the one-story home and immediately began fire extinguishment assignments. Fire crews encountered high heat along with near zero visibility inside the home. Crews searched the home for any occupants that may have been inside, and none were found. One firefighter suffered a minor injury during the fire. He was transported and later released from the hospital. The home sustained major damage and the occupant is being assisted by the Red Cross. Fire crews remained on scene for approximately 2.5 hours. The Danville Fire Marshal's office also responded and conducted the preliminary investigation and will release their findings at a later date. The Danville Fire Department responded with 3 engines, 1 tower, 1 support unit, and 1 command unit, along with a total of 16 personnel. Crews were assisted by the Danville Life Saving Crew, Danville Electric Department, and Danville Police Department. The Danville Police Department is participating in its first year of review after being awarded CALEA accreditation in March of 2026. CALEA stands for Commission on Accreditation for Law Enforcement Agencies and will be collecting public comment on the department. The purpose of the public portal is to receive comments regarding an agency's compliance with CALEA standards, engagement in the service community, delivery of public safety services, and overall candidacy for accredited status. These comments can be in the form of commendations or concerns. The overall intent of the accreditation process is to provide the participating agency with information to support continuous improvement as well as foster the pursuit of professional excellence. For more information and to submit a comment on the Danville Police Department, head to our news page. The River District Association is launching the Music on the Main series to bring after-hours energy to downtown this summer. Starting on Thursday, July

0: 16th, the series will pair local music with extended shopping hours at many Main Street businesses. Rather than serving as a traditional concert series, Music on the Main is designed to create a welcoming atmosphere throughout the River District. Live performances outside of featured businesses will provide the soundtrack for an evening of shopping, dining, and exploring, while participating businesses will remain open later than usual to welcome customers. Music on the Main is a pilot program designed to encourage extended evening hours at downtown businesses, giving residents and visitors another reason to linger after the workday and support local businesses. To view the full schedule for the Music on the Main concerts, head to our news page. And now you're up to date. I'm Ryan Stone.
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0: The Danville Otterbots lost their fourth in a row as they fell to the Kingsport Axemen last night 10-5. Brody Gendra went 2-for-4 with a home run and 4 RBI. The loss drops the Otterbots to 16-13 on the season. They still hold a 2.5 game lead for first place in the East. The Otterbots are back in action tonight when they play at Pulaski at 7. Racing returns to South Boston Speedway tomorrow with the third annual Kenny Meadows Memorial Limited Sportsman Feature. The event includes over $17,000 in prize money across 5 total races, including 2 75-lap late model stock car races and limited sportsmen. The gates will open at 3:30 p.m. with practice starting at 3:25 and the races beginning at 7. In World Cup action, France beat Morocco 2-0 in the quarterfinals yesterday to advance to the semifinals. Quarterfinals will continue today with Spain and Belgium facing off at 3 p.m. on Fox. In Major League Baseball action, the Atlanta Braves doubled up the Pittsburgh Pirates 10-5. Mike Yastrzemski hit 2 home runs and had 4 RBI in the win to improve to 54-38. The Baltimore Orioles beat the Chicago Cubs 3-2 with Jeremiah Jackson hitting a 2-run double in the bottom of the 8th to take the lead. With the win, the Orioles improved to 43-51, and the New York Yankees beat the Tampa Bay Rays 12-4. Ben Rice hit 2 home runs and 5 RBI as they climbed to 51-42. Overall. With sports, I'm Ryan Stone. WBTM
2: weather. Sunny skies on this finally Friday. We could have some showers move through after lunch, a high of around 92. Tonight, scattered showers are possible as lows drop to 69. For tomorrow, mostly cloudy, 70% chance of showers and some thunderstorms as well. Highs around 87. Tomorrow night, mostly cloudy, still a good chance of showers and storms in the mix. Lows down to 65. And for Sunday, cloudy with a 50-50 chance of afternoon showers and storms, a high of around 84. And that's a look at weather on 102.5 at 1330 WBTM.
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I love that one. It's Azizam. And the 46th annual Virginia Cantaloupe Festival is coming up on the 24th of this month. And we want you to be there with a four-pack of fun. 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

0: 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Saturday afternoon at 4 on Retro Hits with me, Al Baby, the Super Greek. 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

0: Johnny Lee was looking for love in all the wrong places. My name is Pastor Tyler from Bethlehem Baptist Church. Love may seem elusive, but God displays His love for us in a one-of-a-kind way. The Bible says, "In this is love, not that we loved God, but that He loved us and sent His Son as the atoning sacrifice for our sins." If you'd like to learn more, join us Sundays at 11 a.m. at 2333 Whispering Pines Road in Brosville.
1: Sunny and hot, highs 92. Could see a pop-up shower later on this afternoon. Tonight, mostly cloudy still. Those spotty showers possible, low 69. For tomorrow, mostly cloudy. 70% chance of showers and storms. A high of around 87. Tomorrow night, cloudy. 60% chance of showers and storms, low 65. And for Sunday, mostly cloudy. 50-50 shot of afternoon showers. A high of 84. That's a look at weather from 102.5 to 1330.

movie length, according to these people, on average is 88 minutes, which is just shy of an hour and a half. Now, the same survey was conducted 2 years ago. People said 92 minutes, so hadn't changed a whole lot, but we are getting a little more impatient. To get an idea of an 88-minute movie runtime looks like, think Zombieland, The Lion King, Airplane. Well, there's only going to be two movies this summer that hit that mark. Minions and Monsters, which came out last weekend, it's 90 minutes long, and Jackass, Best and Last, is 92 minutes. So it stuck with the 2 years ago number. Some of the other releases that we've seen, like Toy Story 5, is 102 minutes. Supergirl's 108. Good luck making it through the full thing. The live-action Moana, 115. So, I mean, it's not like you're blowing way past that number, but, you know, that's enough. If you change.

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And there's a new survey out. They talked to 2,000 people about this. And movies are apparently still too long. The ideal movie.

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2: Good morning. With the latest, I'm Ryan Stone. One of the top training programs in the region has a new leader. The Accelerated Training and Defense Manufacturing Program at the Institute for Advanced Learning and Research has promoted professional machinist and educator Wesley Cyphers to serve in a newly reorganized role. As of July 1st, Cyphers is serving as the managing director of the Accelerated Training and Defense Manufacturing Program, a 16-week training program at the Institute designed to prepare civilians from across the nation for careers building the nation's next-generation vessels in the submarine industrial base. Cyphers holds more than 15 industry certifications and brings a vast array of experience and knowledge in manufacturing environments to the role. Since its inception in 2020, Accelerated Training in Defense Manufacturing has graduated over 1,530 students from 47 states, Washington, D.C., Australia, Puerto Rico, and Guam. The program spans all three shifts and delivers accelerated intensive training for five key skilled trade areas in high demand by defense manufacturers and critical to national defense, including additive manufacturing, CNC machining, non-destructive testing, quality control inspection, and welding. One firefighter was injured during a fire in Danville on Wednesday night. The Danville Fire Department responded to a reported structure fire at 214 Say Street at 8:15 p.m. First arriving units saw heavy smoke coming from the one-story home and immediately began fire extinguishment assignments. Fire crews encountered high heat along with near zero visibility inside the home. Crews searched the home for any occupants that may have been inside, and none were found. One firefighter suffered a minor injury during the fire. He was transported and later released from the hospital. The home sustained major damage and the occupant is being assisted by the Red Cross. Fire crews remained on scene for approximately 2.5 hours. The Danville Fire Marshal's office also responded and conducted the preliminary investigation and will release their findings at a later date. The Danville Fire Department responded with 3 engines, 1 tower, 1 support unit, and 1 command unit, along with a total of 16 personnel. Crews were assisted by the Danville Life Saving Crew, Danville Electric Department, and Danville Police Department. Two people have been arrested for a copper theft that caused a large power outage in Danville. On Wednesday night, the Danville Police Department arrested 36-year-old Justin Moore and 30-year-old Corey Hogan, both of Danville. The arrest came following an investigation into the recent copper thefts that resulted in damage to a Danville Utilities transformer in the Hereford Lane substation on Saturday, July 4th. Both have been charged with 2 counts of felony damage or trespassing to public services or utilities or critical infrastructure, 2 counts of grand larceny, 1 count of felony possession of burglary tools, and 2 counts of misdemeanor trespassing on posted property. Moore and Hogan are both currently being held in the Danville City Jail under no bond. The Danville Police Department thanked the community for their assistance in the investigation. Multiple tips and eyewitness accounts were essential in leading investigators to those responsible. The investigation remains active and ongoing, and additional charges are pending. More than 1,300 people were without power during the height of the outage. Some residents were without power for nearly 24 hours. And now you're up to date. I'm Ryan Stone.

1025 1330 WBTM with Morgan Wallen. Good morning. Josh in with you on a finally Friday. As always, thank you so much for hanging out. It is the 10th of July. It's National Kitten Day. It's also National Pina Colada Day. I'm sure there'll be many celebrating that this weekend. National French Fry Day. I am all about that one. Chronic Disease Day. It's National Pick Blueberries Day. It's Collector Car Appreciation Day, as well as National Clarahoo Day. I don't even know what that last one is, so

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11: Mostly sunny and hot today. We have a chance of some scattered showers after lunch. Highs 92. Tonight, cloudy. Chance of showers continues, but very slight. Lows down to 69. For tomorrow, mostly cloudy. Good chance of showers and storms. Most of that will be after lunch. A high of around 87. Tomorrow night, cloudy. Low 65 with a 60% chance of showers and storms. And on Sunday, mostly cloudy. Afternoon showers and storms. 50-50 shot after lunch, a high of around 84. That's a look at weather from 102.5 and 1330.

Jason Derulo on 102.5 1330 WBTM. And I know first dates can be very stressful for many people. And trust me, you're not alone if this is you. But most people overthink the whole thing. So I want to share some of the biggest mistakes you could make. How about trying so hard to impress someone that you forget you're also deciding if you even like them? It's not about getting picked. It's about figuring out if there's enough of a connection for date two. Turning the conversation into a one-person podcast, which means you have to ask questions and then actually listen. Very important. It's a back and forth, a give and take, if you will. Going to dinner on a first date can feel like a long interview. Skip it. Let's do some mini golf, hang out at the farmer's market, or wander around IKEA. All of these things are fun, low pressure, and just a good distraction. Try to find a low-key opportunity to hang out, have a little fun, take the pressure off, relax. I know a couple that just got together and they had their first date the other night. They played a little mini golf.

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2: Good morning. With the latest, I'm Ryan Stone. Two people have been arrested for a copper theft that caused a large power outage in Danville. On Wednesday night, the Danville Police Department arrested 36-year-old Justin Moore and 30-year-old Corey Hogan, both of Danville. The arrest came following an investigation into the recent copper thefts that resulted in damage to a Danville Utilities transformer in the Hereford Lane substation.

0: station on Saturday, July 4th. Both have been charged with two counts of felony damage or trespassing to public services or utilities or critical infrastructure, two counts of grand larceny, one count of felony possession of burglary tools, and two counts of misdemeanor trespassing on posted property. Moore and Hogan are both currently being held in the Danville City Jail under no bond. The Danville Police Department thanked the community for their assistance in the investigation. Multiple tips and eyewitness accounts were essential in leading investigators to those responsible. The investigation remains active and ongoing, and additional charges are pending. More than 1,300 people were without power during the height of the outage. Some residents were without power for nearly 24 hours. On scene, officers observed holes cut in the fence around the substation. Approximately 40 grounding wires of 4-gauge copper wire were removed from the infrastructure piers, as well as grounding wires from the large power transformers at the substation. As the system was operating under peak load conditions, the loss of the grounding wires resulted in serious damage to the transformer, causing the outage. One of the top training programs in the region has a new leader. The Accelerated Training and Defense Manufacturing Program at the Institute for Advanced Learning and Research has promoted professional machinist and educator Wesley Cyphers to serve in a newly reorganized role. As of July 1st, Cyphers is serving as the Managing Director of the Accelerated Training and Defense Manufacturing Program, a 16-week training program at the Institute designed to prepare civilians from across the nation for careers building the nation's next-generation vessels in the submarine industrial base. Cyphers holds more than 15 industry certifications and brings a vast array of experience and knowledge in manufacturing environments to the role. Since its inception in 2020, Accelerated Training in Defense Manufacturing has graduated over 1,530 students from 47 states, Washington, D.C., Australia, Puerto Rico, and Guam. The program spans all three shifts and delivers accelerated intensive training for five key skilled trade areas in high demand by defense manufacturers and critical to national defense, including additive manufacturing, CNC machining, non-destructive testing, quality control inspection, and welding. The Danville Fire Department is commemorating the 25th anniversary of 9/11. The fire department is selling 25th anniversary t-shirts, with all the proceeds going to the Tunnels to Towers Foundation, a foundation that supports America's heroes and their families. Order forms are available at the front desk lobby of the Danville Fire Department headquarters at Station 1 at 600 Lynn Street. Orders are accepted during business hours, Monday through Friday from 8 a.m. to 5 p.m. To view the shirts and the prices, head to the Danville Fire Department's Facebook page. And now you're up to date. I'm Ryan Stone.
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0: The Danville Otterbots lost their fourth in a row as they fell to the Kingsport Axemen last night 10-5. Brody Gendra went 2-for-4 with a home run and 4 RBI. The loss drops the Otterbots to 16-13 on the season. They still hold a 2.5 game lead for first place in the East. The Otterbots are back in action tonight when they play at Pulaski at 7. Racing returns to South Boston Speedway tomorrow with the third annual Kenny Meadows Memorial Limited Sportsman feature. The event includes over 17,000 hours in prize money across five total races, including two 75-lap late model stock car races and limited sportsmen. The gates will open at 3:30 p.m. with practice starting at 3:25 and the races beginning at 7. In World Cup action, France beat Morocco 2-0 in the quarterfinals yesterday to advance to the semifinals. Quarterfinals will continue today with Spain and Belgium facing off at 3 p.m. on Fox. In Major League Baseball action, the Atlanta Braves doubled up the Pittsburgh Pirates 10-5. Mike Yastrzemski hit two home runs and had 4 RBI in the win to improve to 54-38. The Baltimore Orioles beat the Chicago Cubs 3-2, with Jeremiah Jackson hitting a two-run double in the bottom of the eighth to take the lead. With the win, the Orioles improved to 43-51. And the New York Yankees beat the Tampa Bay Rays 12-4. Ben Rice hit two home runs and 5 RBI as they climbed to 51-42 overall. With sports, I'm Ryan Stone. WBTM
2: weather. Sunny skies on this finally Friday. We could have some showers move through after lunch, a high of around 92. Tonight, scattered showers are possible as lows drop to 69. For tomorrow, mostly cloudy, 70% chance of showers and some thunderstorms as well. Highs around 87. Tomorrow night, mostly cloudy, still a good chance of showers and storms in the mix. Lows down to 65. And for Sunday, cloudy with a 50-50 chance of afternoon showers and storms. A high of around 84. And that's a look at weather.

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WBTM weather. Sunny and hot, highs 92. Could see a pop-up shower later on this afternoon. Tonight, mostly cloudy still. Those spotty showers possible, low 69. For tomorrow, mostly cloudy. 70% chance of showers and storms. A high of around 87. Tomorrow night, cloudy, 60% chance of showers and storms, low 65. And for Sunday, mostly cloudy, 50-50 shot of afternoon showers, a high of 84. That's a look at weather from 102.5 to 1330.

Big hits, 102.5, 1330, WBTM. And apparently the crew at Entertainment Weekly likes to roll out of bed and choose violence some mornings. They listed the 25 greatest rock songs of all time. Now, when choosing what to include, they did have some rules. The song had to stand the test of time, be a boundary breaker, pass a rock out in the car test, and be desert island quality. I don't necessarily understand that last one, but okay, we'll go with it. So, these are not in any particular order, okay? They weren't bold enough to rank them. But Bohemian Rhapsody by Queen is on the list. The Ronettes' Be My Baby is in the mix. A Day in the Life from the Beatles. You got Johnny B. Goode from Chuck Berry. Joan Jett and the Blackhearts, I Love Rock and Roll. Smells Like Teen Spirit by Nirvana. Well deserving to be on that list. Led Zeppelin's Whole Lot of Love is on there. I will say, though, the one that I am kind of surprised didn't make the top 25, and maybe it was just me, maybe it's a niche audience, but Three Doors Down, Kryptonite. I think it needs to be there. Maybe I'm biased. Who knows?

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0: I'm Ryan Stone. One firefighter was injured during a fire in Danville on Wednesday night. The Danville Fire Department responded to a reported structure fire at 214 Say Street at 8:15 p.m. First arriving units saw heavy smoke coming from the one-story home and immediately began fire extinguishment assignments. Fire crews encountered high heat along with near-zero visibility inside the home. Crews searched the home for any occupants that may have been inside, and none were found. One firefighter suffered a minor injury during the fire. He was transported and later released from the hospital. The home sustained major damage and the occupant is being assisted by the Red Cross. Fire crews remained on scene for approximately 2.5 hours. The Danville Fire Marshal's office also responded and conducted the preliminary investigation and will release their findings at a later date. The Danville Fire Department responded with 3 engines, 1 tower, 1 support unit, and 1 command unit, along with a total of 16 personnel. Crews were assisted by the Danville Life Saving Crew, Danville Electric Department, and Danville Police Department. The Danville Police Department is participating in its first year of review after being awarded CALEA accreditation in March of 2026. CALEA stands for Commission on Accreditation for Law Enforcement Agencies and will be collecting public comment on the department. The purpose of the public portal is to receive comments regarding an agency's compliance with CALEA standards, engagement in the service community, delivery of public safety services, and overall candidacy for accredited status. These comments can be in the form of commendations or concerns. The overall intent of the accreditation process is to provide the participating agency with information to support continuous improvement as well as foster the pursuit of professional excellence. For more information and to submit a comment on the Danville Police Department, head to our news page. The River District Association is launching the Music on the Main series to bring after-hours energy to downtown this summer. Starting on Thursday, July 16th, the series will pair local music with extended shopping hours at many Main Street businesses. Rather than serving as a traditional concert series, Music on the Main is designed to create a welcoming atmosphere throughout the River District. Live performances outside of featured businesses will provide the soundtrack for an evening of shopping, dining, and exploring, while participating businesses will remain open later than usual to welcome customers. Music on the Main is a pilot program designed to encourage extended evening hours at downtown businesses, giving residents and visitors another reason to linger after the workday and support local businesses. To view the full schedule for the Music on the Main concerts, head to our news page. And now you're up to date. I'm Ryan Stone.
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1: Mostly sunny and hot today. We have a chance of some scattered showers after lunch. Highs 92. Tonight, cloudy. Chance of showers continues, but very slight. Lows down to 69. For tomorrow, mostly cloudy. Good chance of showers and storms. Most of that will be after lunch. A high of around 87. Tomorrow night, cloudy. Low 65 with a 60% chance of showers and storms. And on Sunday, mostly cloudy. Afternoon showers and storms. 50-50 shot after lunch, a high of around 84. That's a look at weather from 102.5 and 1330.

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0: director of the Accelerated Training in Defense Manufacturing Program, a 16-week training program at the Institute designed to prepare civilians from across the nation for careers building the nation's next-generation vessels in the submarine industrial base. Cypress holds more than 15 industry certifications and brings a vast array of experience and knowledge in manufacturing environments to the role. Since its inception in 2020, Accelerated Training in Defense Manufacturing has graduated over 1,530 students from 47 states, Washington, D.C., Australia, Puerto Rico, and Guam. The program spans all three shifts and delivers accelerated intensive training for five key skilled trade areas in high demand by defense manufacturers and critical to national defense, including additive manufacturing, CNC machining, non-destructive testing, quality control inspection, and welding. One firefighter was injured during a fire in Danville on Wednesday night. The Danville Fire Department responded to a reported structure fire at 214 Say Street at 8:15 p.m. First arriving units saw heavy smoke coming from the one-story home and immediately began fire extinguishment assignments. Fire crews encountered high heat along with near zero visibility inside the home. Crews searched the home for any occupants that may have been inside, and none were found. One firefighter suffered a minor injury during the fire. He was transported and later released from the hospital. The home sustained major damage, and the occupant is being assisted by the Red Cross. Fire crews remained on scene for approximately 2.5 hours. The Danville Fire Marshal's office also responded and conducted the preliminary investigation and will release their findings at a later date. The Danville Fire Department responded with 3 engines, 1 tower, 1 support unit, and 1 command unit, along with a total of 16 personnel. Crews were assisted by the Danville Life Saving Crew, Danville Electric Department, and Danville Police Department. Two people have been arrested for a copper theft that caused a large power outage in Danville. On Wednesday night, the Danville Police Department arrested 36-year-old Justin Moore and 30-year-old Corey Hogan, both of Danville. The arrest came following an investigation into the recent copper thefts that resulted in damage to a Danville Utilities transformer in the Hereford Lane substation on Saturday, July 4th. Both have been charged with 2 counts of felony damage or trespassing to public services or utilities or critical infrastructure, 2 counts of grand larceny, 1 count of felony possession of burglary tools, and 2 counts of misdemeanor trespassing on posted property. Moore and Hogan are both currently being held in the Danville City Jail under no bond. The Danville Police Department thanked the community for their assistance in the investigation. Multiple tips and eyewitness accounts were essential in leading investigators to those responsible. The investigation remains active and ongoing, and additional charges are pending. More than 1,300 people were without power during the height of the outage. Some residents were without power for nearly 24 hours. And now you're up to date. I'm Ryan Stone. 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
1: weather. Sunny skies on this finally Friday. We could have some showers move through after lunch, a high of around 92. Tonight, scattered showers are possible as lows drop to 69. For tomorrow, mostly cloudy, 70% chance of showers and some thunderstorms as well, highs around 87. Tomorrow night, mostly cloudy, still a good chance of showers and storms in the mix, lows down to 65. And for Sunday, cloudy with a 50-50 chance of afternoon showers and storms, a high of around 84. And that's a look at weather on 102.5 and 1330 WBTM.
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1: Sunny and hot, highs 92. Could see a pop-up shower later on this afternoon. Tonight, mostly cloudy still. Those spotty showers possible, low 69. For tomorrow, mostly cloudy. 70% chance of showers and storms. A high of around 87. Tomorrow night, cloudy. 60% chance of showers and storms, low 65. And for Sunday, mostly cloudy. 50-50 shot of afternoon showers. A high of 84. That's a look at weather from 102.5 at 1330.
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LaBelle from 1975 on WBTM's Friday Morning Dance Party. 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
6: Sunny skies on this finally Friday. We could have some showers move through after lunch, a high of around 92. Tonight, scattered showers are possible as lows drop to 69. For tomorrow, mostly cloudy, 70% chance of showers and some thunderstorms as well, highs around 87. Tomorrow night, mostly cloudy, still a good chance of showers and storms in the mix, lows down to 65. And for Sunday, cloudy with a 50-50 chance of afternoon showers and storms, a high of around 84. And that's a look at weather on 102.5 at 1330 WBTM.

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1: 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I hope you all have a wonderful weekend. I will check you on Monday.
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Don't be a drag, just be a queen. 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
2: I've heard people say that too much of anything is not good for you, baby. 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

Partly sunny skies today, scattered showers and storms after lunch, highs 92. Tonight, we'll see scattered showers continue to hang around, pop up here and there, lows down to 70. For tomorrow, partly sunny, afternoon showers and storms are possible, highs 89. Tomorrow night, cloudy, still a chance of showers in the mix, low 66. And on Sunday, mostly cloudy, not quite as warm, but we do have a 60% chance of showers and storms after lunch, looking for a high of 84.

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10: 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Well done, my friend.
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Partly sunny skies today with a 40% chance of afternoon showers and storms, a high of 92. Tonight, mostly cloudy, still a 30% chance of precipitation, lows down to 70. For tomorrow, partly sunny, back to a 40% chance of showers and storms after lunch, highs 89. Tomorrow night, mostly cloudy, still a chance of showers, low 66. And on Sunday, cloudy, 60% chance of rain from mid-morning on, looking for a high of 84.

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7: I've heard people say that too much of anything is not good for you, baby. But I don't know about that. 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

0: to get in here to render that guess. Feeling awfully good. Feeling cocky about it, weren't you?
1: Feeling pretty good, Alex.
0: I have got some news for you, Kevin.
1: Bring it, Alex. Bring it.
0: $3,500 is yours. Unbelievable.
1: What got my attention was when you open a hotel room door, you hear that clucking sound. That's what got my attention.
0: Kevin Browning has just won $3,500 in the Popeye's Secret Sound Game. And Kevin, you have our heartiest congratulations. Well done, my friend.
1: Thank you, Alex. Appreciate it a bunch.
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And we're playing all of those back-to-back big hits thanks to the folks over at Danville Donuts, family-owned and operated by Floyd and Stacy. And it's going to be like walking into your kitchen at home. Swing on by for a donut, some good conversation, and you can pick your donut filling on the spot. So if you've got a preference, maybe it's not the conventional option, they can take good care of you on that front. Or maybe you need a little something extra. Maybe, you know, we got some warm weather going on. You want to do something a little different? Well, they also offer Royal Slush in a cup. Think Italian ice, but, you know, it's Danville Donuts take. So just a lot of different options, something for everyone at Danville Donut. And I've heard the Cronut. The Cronut is where it's at. And I haven't just heard. They are awesome. It's arguably my favorite pastry. So you can count on that locked in from me. I am all about a Cronut. I am a sucker for a Cronut. And do a filled Cronut. Boom! Mind blown. Check out all the delicious options. Danville Donuts, Sandy Court.

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Partly sunny skies this afternoon. We do have a 40% chance of showers and storms, a high of 92. Tonight, mostly cloudy, still a lingering chance of a shower or storm, low 70. For tomorrow, partly sunny, afternoon showers and storms, 40% chance, high 89. Tomorrow night, cloudy, still a chance of showers, lows down to 66. And on Sunday, mostly cloudy, 60% chance of showers and storms kicking off around mid-morning, looking for a high of around 84.

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Thanks to the folks at Danville Donuts, 111 Sandy Court.

WBTM with Kylie Minogue as we play more of your favorites. Thanks to the folks at Danville Donuts over on Sandy Court, where they've got a lot of delicious options. And they break it down, you know, not all donuts are created equal. So they've got them broken out by price, so it's also comfortable for your wallet, too. They've got their regular donuts, things like the glazed, the chocolate glazed, cinnamon sugar, white iced, strawberry. 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Well, guess what? 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So again, every budget considered. You've got your medium donuts where you can pick your donut, then they'll fill it for you. 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So you got options galore to make sure your sweet tooth is taken care of. Or if you wanted to, you know, take care of everybody around the office, whether you're in the doghouse or maybe you're just feeling nice, Danville Donuts has got you covered over on Sandy Court.

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Scattered showers possible, low 70. For tomorrow, partly sunny. Afternoon showers and storms are possible, highs 89. Tomorrow night, cloudy. You guessed it, more showers and storms possible, low 66. And for Sunday, mostly cloudy, 60% chance of showers and storms just before lunch throughout the rest of the day.

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5: 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Well done, my friend.
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Whatever. Tell them to crank up the big hits on WPTM, and they won't even notice.

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1: 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Feeling awfully good. 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
9: Feeling pretty good, Alex.
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1: Kevin Browning has just won $3,500 in the Popeye's Secret Sound Game. And Kevin, you have our heartiest congratulations. Well done, my friend.
9: Thank you, Alex. 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

0: Mamma Mia, where's the nearest pizzeria? ABBA from 102.5, 1330 WBTM on a Friday. Thank goodness. You know, you kind of get spoiled by what we did last weekend, you know. But that passed, and here we are. So, getting ready to get into another weekend, another July weekend, the second one of the month. Two more weekends to go. And we're looking at 85 degrees, breezy out of the west at about 25 to 26 miles an hour. That 85 feeling like 91. But the high for the day literally has been 92. But something's going on. Maybe we've got a little cloud cover going on. The sun may be behind the clouds. Might get a little shower or something. So 85 is what we're, well, forget that. We just dropped another degree. We're at 84. Oh, things are really cooking. Out of the west. Just saw it gust up to 40 miles an hour. So looks like we might have some inclement weather moving on in here. Kenny, come on in here and have a seat there, my man. And you just came in from the outside, so I've been inside, and we have no windows to the outside here in the control room. So what did you see as you entered the building?
1: We have a thunderstorm working its way east.
0: Okay.
1: So heavy rain and lightning and all the typical things you get with it.
0: Okay. All right. Very good. Well, you know, that was kind of a giveaway there with the winds picking up like they were and the temperature dropped from 92. Now it's down to 81.
1: Yeah.
0: So looks like you're spot on there with your visibility. Nothing wrong with your eyes. You don't need to visit an ophthalmologist. You're good to go. You know,
1: well, it's good.
0: We just need some windows to the outside
1: well,
0: here.
1: Why don't you open your pocketbook and have that happen.
0: Well, let me tell you something, Kenny, and it's nice to see you, nice to have you here, and, you know, you were out for a period of time there with a little surgery up at the University of Virginia, and we are glad to have you back. Right now it's on a temporary kind of thing, light duty and that sort of thing. Of course, it was light duty before you ever heard about going to UVA for anything. So, I mean, ain't no surprise there, brother.
1: I work hard to hardly work.
0: Oh, yes. I've noticed. We've all noticed. And you're talking about the windows to the outside. Yeah. We will certainly take that under advisement, and we'll get back to you. Maybe you can find the crew to take care of that piece of business. And the reason we really haven't gone ahead and done that is because, you know, we're concerned about our morning man that

0: folks might want to take a shot at him or something, you know.
1: Well, that's what I have bulletproof glass for.
0: Well, you know, does it work?
1: It does function. It does function.
0: Okay, well, we'll definitely have to, you know, do that. Because we can't always have you around to come in and give us these updated reports like you just did.
1: No, that's true.
0: Yeah.
1: I could always call in, though.
0: Yeah, that's what I was afraid of.

0: Mr. Backstroke on the radio, looking at 14 after 3 o'clock. And don't forget, this afternoon at about 10 minutes after 5 o'clock, we're going to look for you to give me a call. I'm going to tell you what caller I'm looking for. You be that caller, and old Al's going to hook you up with a couple of dogs. Yeah. A hot dog combo. That'll be two dogs, Jesse Jones style, and of course, voted best in Danville and surrounding area by you. And not only the dogs, but the burgers as well. So keep that in mind. If, you know, you're in hot pursuit of the best dogs and burgers in town, well, the citizens of Danville and surrounding area have already proclaimed it to be my possums on 41, the little oasis in the desert. But at 10 minutes after 5 o'clock, you be the right caller, and I'll hook you up with a couple of dogs, Jesse Jones style, dressed as you would have them dressed. You might want the homemade chili. Of course you do. And you may want the homemade coleslaw, maybe. And, of course, the buns are toasted. Really good. Throw in some crinkle-cut fries and a soda, and you got the hot dog combo from Ma Possums on 41. So stand by to win at about 10 minutes after 5 o'clock, thereabouts, okay? So if you haven't won, or it's been a while since you have won, then I expect to hear from you. 793-1330. 1025-1330 WBTM as we carry on till 7 o'clock right here on BTM.
1: Well, I woke up to the sound of silence. The cars were cutting like knives in a fist fight. And I found you with a bottle of wine, your head in the curtains, and heart like the 4th.

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Jimmy Roll on 102.5 1330 WBTM. And don't you like it when folks think ahead? And a prime example of that is this. Despite the summer heat wave across Europe, it is my understanding that dozens of Santas from around the world have gathered in Denmark for the annual World Santa Claus Congress. You see what I mean by thinking ahead? You gotta love these fellas. Nice that they're getting together and discussing things ahead of time, making sure they got their act together and so forth and so on, you know. And I hope I'm not breaking any kind of a cardinal rule or sinning in some shape, form, manner, or fashion here, but I'm going to give you an inkling as to what the big discussion is. Yeah, they're going to be talking about a lot of things, but the biggest thing, from what I understand by keeping my ear to the ground and keeping up with the goings-on with the World Santa Claus Congress in Denmark,

Mark, is, and this may or may not happen this year, but they're discussing it, and that is converting Santa's sleigh into an EV. May or may not happen this year. Don't know that they got the time.

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0: 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Well, I tell you what, I have not been so busy and tied up. I have yet to put a forecast together. So we will just back off of the weather, and we'll get to that in just a couple of minutes. I apologize for the tardiness there, but I've been so busy dealing with thunderstorm activity and other things that I haven't put a forecast together, but I will, and then we'll take a look at the weather. Not going to make it up on the fly. That wouldn't be good. So, because what we give you is factual. As much as it can be from the National Weather Service in Blacksburg. Sometimes they're spot on, sometimes they're, you know, way off.

All right, I think I'm ready now. WBTM weather. Okay, here's the deal. A 60% chance of further activity for the balance of the afternoon. So it may not be over. Tonight, it's a 40% chance with the overnight low of 69. Tomorrow, you got a 30% chance after 2 o'clock. Highs around 91. Tomorrow night, a 50% chance, lows 67. And then for your Sunday, it's a 70% chance with temperatures very accommodating at 84. Downtown, I'm looking at 77 degrees. Wow. So the precipitation activity really had a cooling effect from a high of 92 down to 77. Winds at the moment are on the calm side. During the thunderstorm activity, it was around 40 miles an hour. So there you have it, a look at weather from 102.5 and 13.

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Boy, that song is still a smoker, and especially when it came out back in 2014, some 12 years ago. Hard to believe that song is 12 years old. Bruno Mars! What a great, great song. Oh my goodness, 3:45 birthday time, and of course brought to you by URW Community Federal Credit Union. And you might want to get the kids involved in a Top Dog Kids Club account. That would be a smart, smart move on your part. There is a little cost to that, $25, one-time fee. And once the kids are involved, you're going to be absolutely elated that you got them involved and made them a member of a Top Dog Kids Club account. They get to enjoy special events throughout the year, Halloween and Christmas parties, Easter egg hunts, birthday treats, youth day, that sort of thing. And when they become a member, they get a membership card and they get their very first dollar buck. And every time they make a deposit, they earn another dollar buck. And as they collect those dollar bucks, they then can trade those dollar bucks for some mighty nice prizes. So the dollar buck comes with every deposit that they make. Nice incentive. Check it out. Isn't it time you and the family experience the URW difference? All righty, here we go. Those celebrating birthdays today on this Friday, July 10th, we got Amy Hudgens early. Ann Brumsfield, she is a nifty 50. And we've got, well, let me see how I'm going to handle this. Adeline Wisniewski. Adeline Wisniewski. And all along, I thought Vardimus was a mouthful. Adeline, you are 11 today. Happy birthday, princess. Nana and Papa love you so much. We hope you have a wonderful day. Those celebrating tomorrow, Derek Davis turns 63, old DD, D squared. I'd like to wish my dad a happy birthday. Hope you have a great day, Dad. That's from Benjamin. Ronnie Walters, he'll be 71 tomorrow. Happy birthday. That's from Nita. Marty Perry will be 70 tomorrow. Happy 70th birthday. That's from Bestie. Okay. I wanted to make sure I said Bestie and not Betsy. Could be. You know, but it says Bestie, so we'll go with that. And also celebrating tomorrow, celebrating their 43rd, as a matter of fact, Andre Wilson. The whole family wishes you a happy birthday. So we got seven people that we know of celebrating birthdays today and tomorrow, and one set of prizes. So let me go ahead and shuffle up these seven names, and we'll see what the outcome is going to be. All right. Okay. Go ahead and pick it out. All right. Let's see. Who did we? Okay. Well, the winner is coming from somebody celebrating today. Thus, we are on time. And that winner turns out to be, and wouldn't you know it? Oh, Daddy. Adeline Wisniewski turning 11 today. Adeline, happy 11th birthday to you. Going to hook you up with a Bloomin' Onion from Outback, throw in a couple of tickets to the Danville Science Center, give you a nice big cup of frozen yogurt from Sweet Frog in Coleman Marketplace, and a Mylar birthday balloon to commemorate this special occasion from Karen's Hallmark in Danville Mall. So Adeline Wisniewski, looking for you to come by the WBTM studios on Grove Street at your earliest convenience. We are here Monday through Thursday from 9 to 5, Fridays from high noon to 5 o'clock. So keep in mind, we do acknowledge area birthdays Monday through Friday on WBTM at around 3:45. And as you just heard, we do Saturdays with Fridays. We do Sundays. No, we don't do Sundays. We ignore Sundays. No, I'm pulling your leg. We do Sundays with Mondays. It's all the courtesy of URW.

1025 1330 WBTM, and our thought for today. Hate to admit it, but there may be some truth to it. I'm the type of person who eats all the popcorn while they're still going through the trailers. It's an empty feeling when you know you still got the movie to go. Here's the Greek English superstar, Steve Yell to you, otherwise.

Alrighty, let's go ahead and take a look at events that occurred on the 10th of July in history. Way back in 1778, Louis XVI of France took it upon himself to declare war on the Kingdom of Great Britain. In 1850, Millard Fillmore was sworn in as President of these United States.

0: radio system went into operation. And it went into operation in East Chester Township, New York. And a year later in 1934, the first sitting president to visit South America was FDR when he went to Colombia.
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Yeah, you're in it, all right. Oh, baby, Kenny Loggins, a little souvenir from 86. 5 minutes after 4 o'clock, 78 degrees. Today's high temperature, 92. And you may be noticing, perhaps, some light to moderate precipitation activity in Danville and surrounding area. And the folks up in Blacksburg said that we had a 60% chance of further precipitation activity for the balance of the afternoon following the bottom falling out just before that. So this is no surprise. So off and on, light to moderate precipitation for the balance of the afternoon, moving west to east. So that's where we are weather-wise. And like I say, we were at 92 degrees at one point today, and then it drifted all the way back down to 77, and now it's working its way back up. We've now hit 79 degrees, and a bit of a breeze out of the west at 10 miles an hour. And don't forget now, an hour from now, about an hour and 3 minutes from now, roughly, give or take, at about 10 minutes after 5 o'clock, I'm going to part with a hot dog combo from Ma Pa's

Something's out there on 41. That's a couple of dogs, Jesse Jones style, fries, and a soda. So you be ready to win that, okay? And speaking of Ma Possums on 41, this is the almost home hour for Ma Possums on 41, serving up those award-winning dogs and burgers. They're waiting on you, and of course, you know, they're open 6 days a week from 11 a.m. to 8:30. We'll be wrapping more heavy vibes about Ma Possums in a little bit. Also want to make mention of the fact that this coming Wednesday, for those who enjoy the annual Virginia Cantaloupe Festival, I'm going to give you a chance to win tickets to go on me, gratis, no charge whatsoever. I'll tell you what you need to do when the time rolls around, and you'll have two opportunities to win on Wednesday, this coming 3 o'clock hour and the 5 o'clock hour. And in each hour, I'm going to part with a 4-pack of tickets to the 46th annual Virginia Cantaloupe Festival, the 24th of this month, 5 to 10 at the Berry Hill Resort in Sobo. It's always a big event, and it's a favorite that folks look forward to year after year after year. So you be ready to play and win, because you'll be able to enjoy all-you-can-eat cantaloupe. There will be beverages, live music from Superfly 5. That's right. We call it Winning Wednesday for Virginia Cantaloupe Festival tickets from 102.5 and 1330 WBTM. So be ready to go at 10 after 5. Be ready to go on Wednesday. Here's Charlie Puth.

Charlie Puth, 11 and a half after 4 o'clock, 79 degrees, bit of a breeze out of the west at 15 miles an hour, and the music world.

is mourning the passing of Bonnie Tyler. Don't know if you heard, but this past Wednesday, she passed away at the age of 75 in Portugal. And she had had some health issues along the way, but they were still rather surprised that things ended up the way they did in her passing. And of course, she had a tune in the late 70s, long about 77, called It's a Heartache. And you may remember that. She had that raspy voice, you know. And then the one that captivated a nation and then some was the song of 1983. Went to number one and stayed there for 4 weeks. And the song went something like this. The late Bonnie Tyler on WBTM.

Gone, but not forgotten. The late Bonnie Tyler, again, we lost her this past Wednesday at age 75 in Portugal. 18 minutes after 4 o'clock, and it is the almost home hour for my opossums on 41. And I know that when you get off work, you got a hankering for dogs. And you're going to make your way over to the place that has the best dogs in Danville and surrounding area, as voted by the citizens of Danville and surrounding area. And leave it to them. They should know. And they do. You know what it is that really makes the deal? And I've said it a million times. It's the chili. And their chili is absolutely to die for. It's unbelievable. So you might want to just say to them, I want extra chili on my dog. And you will love it. I mean, if you don't do anything else, tell them extra chili on your hot dog. And you'll be understanding what everybody else has been understanding for a number of years now, that the best dogs in Danville and surrounding area are right there at Ma Possum's on 41. No ifs, ands, or buts. So, you know, make your way out there. Tell them you want a couple of dogs. You can get Jesse Jones dogs. They got them. Plus, they also have all beef hot dogs. Go ahead and put some mustard on that thing and some onions and some extra chili. And if you want their homemade coleslaw, nothing wrong with it. I just don't want it to interfere with the flavor of the chili and the rest of the dog, if you will. And they toast those buns, and that's a nice added addition when they toast those buns. Throw in some crinkle cut fries, grab yourself a soda or a milkshake, and you are in business, as they say. Or you might want to go the burger route, a third of a pound. And if that's not enough, you can double up and get 2/3 of a pound of meat on that bun. Tell them, you know, what else you want on that burger. Holy moly, it's the place. It's Ma Possum's on 41.

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4: 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Who thought it was possible? 24 after 4. This is L.

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0: Kevin Browning, you've been trying for 3 weeks to get in here to render that guess. Feeling awfully good. Feeling cocky about it, weren't you?
4: Feeling pretty good, Alex.
0: I have got some news for you, Kevin.
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0: $3,500 is yours. 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
4: What got my attention was when you open a hotel room door, you hear that clucking sound. 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
0: Kevin Browning has just won $3,500 in the Popeye's Secret Sound game. And Kevin, you have our heartiest congratulations. Well done, my friend.
4: Thank you, Alex. Appreciate it a bunch.
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0: All right, weekend weather. For the balance of the afternoon, you got a 60% chance of further precipitation activity. And the way we're documenting it and seeing it, it looks like light to moderate precipitation on and off. Then tonight, it's down to a 40% chance, low 69. Tomorrow, a 30% chance after 2, highs 91. Tomorrow night, it increases to a 50% chance, low 67. And then Sunday, it increases a bit more to a 70% chance, highs, well, very nice, 84 degrees. Yeah. Downtown, 79 degrees. Today's high temperature was 92. We did dip all the way down to 77. By the way, that 79 is feeling like 84. That's your weekend weather forecast from 102.5 and 1330.
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1: Certainly would taste good longer by now, wouldn't it? Even better once you get off work.

Please Cube from Sabrina Carpenter, 21 away from 5 o'clock. And the question is, are you ready for another very bizarre story? Because this is bizarre. I seem to be full of them, don't I? Police in Japan arrested a woman accused of sewing another woman's lips shut. You want me to repeat that? Because you're thinking, I didn't hear the boy right. Police in Japan arrested a woman accused of sewing another woman's lips shut after the victim reportedly escaped and sought help. What are the odds of something like that happening? I mean, that story is, when you think about it, is absolutely unbelievable. And for this victim, it was true. Her lips really were sealed.

1025 1330 WBTM. We are 13 minutes away from that 5 o'clock whirl and reminding you that they're waiting on you at Ma Possum's on 41. Yeah, they got the gang all gathered. And of course, they've been going strong since 11 o'clock this morning and will continue to until 8:30 this evening. And the weekend is dead ahead. Nice place for you to go chill and relax. You know, the do a little reminiscing, if you will, when you walk in. It's a memory maker, so to speak. It's kind of our answer to Arnold's from Happy Days. Very comfortable. It's where your friends will also be. It's where you can meet and greet and talk about the week and talk about the upcoming weekend and enjoy a fine meal at an extremely reasonable price. You might want to check out those plate specials. Lots of folks love those hot plate specials, in particular that hot hamburger plate. Then, of course, they got that barbecue plate. There's the grilled chicken plate with two grilled chicken breasts. And then there's the fish plate. It is Friday, after all. So, and the fish plate comes with two large, thick fish fillets. Certainly enough to fill you. And remember, when you get a hot plate special, it automatically comes with crinkle-cut fries and their homemade coleslaw. And then you decide what you want to wash it down with. Could be some sweet Southern iced tea or a Coca-Cola product, or it could be a good old milkshake. You know, and they got a bunch of different flavors from which to choose. But, you know, after all is said and done, if you got room, you might want to invest in a Coke float or a cup or a cone of ice cream where you can do chocolate, vanilla, or the best of both in the form of a swirl. And remember, too, that if you are in a hurry and you can't go into the restaurant because you got things to do and you're real busy and what have you, phone ahead, 836-3003. They got a convenient drive-through window. So you tell them ahead of time what you want. They'll have it ready when you get there. And remember, they're open 6 days a week from 11 a.m. to 8:30. You know, it's that little oasis in the desert. Pop Possums, I'm 41. Oh, baby, you could never get enough of that. WBTM, this is Adele.

0: Mighty Fine from Olivia Dean. We're about a minute away from that 5 o'clock world, and let's take another look at activities that occurred on the 10th of July in history. Back in 38, aviator and businessman Howard Hughes flew around the world in 91 hours. In 44, the father of Medicare, Tommy Douglas, became the 7th premier of Saskatchewan. In 62, Martin Luther King Jr. arrested during a demonstration in Georgia. And on this date in 71, the National Women's Political Caucus was founded in the United States by Bella Abzug, Betty Friedan, Shirley Chisholm, Merle Evers Williams, and Gloria Steinem.
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20. Oh my goodness, and the weekend is officially upon us. 4 minutes after 5 o'clock as we roll home together. 80 degrees, 92 today's high temperature. Remember when the big thunderstorm came and the rains came crashing down, the temperature went from 92 down to 77. We've managed to gain a little bit back. We're up to 80, like I said, and a breeze for you out of the west at 15 miles an hour, that 80 feeling like 85. And the weekend weather forecast is suggesting chances of rain throughout the weekend. 40% tonight, 30 tomorrow, 50 tomorrow night, and 70% on Sunday. And don't forget, coming up at about 10 minutes after 5 o'clock, I'm going to part with that hot dog combo from Ma Possum's out there on 41. That's a couple of dogs, that's right, dressed the way that you would prefer them to be dressed. These are Jesse Jones dogs. And, of course, they'll throw in fries and a soda. That's the hot dog combo. And your chance to win coming up in just a few minutes at about 10 minutes after 5 o'clock. So stand by to win. And if you haven't won in a while, or if you haven't won, period, then you be ready to win. I'll tell you which caller you need to be. You be that caller, and you will win. Look who's got a new single. It's the party girl, Miley Cyrus, and it's entitled A Younger You.

lo and behold, it's my girl Megan Trainor on 102.5 1330 WBTM. It's 10 minutes after 5 o'clock, and you know what that means. It means it's your chance to pick up a couple of dogs. Yeah, Mama Possum's hot dogs. They're famous hot dogs, Jesse Jones dogs. Of course, those dogs were born in Dry Fork, and these days, home bases, well, they moved out to Raleigh, but they were born in Dry Fork. So, we're talking a couple of Mama Possum's famous Jesse Jones dogs, topped with their amazing homemade chili, and of course, their amazing homemade coleslaw and toasted buns. We'll throw in some crinkle-cut fries and a soda. 793-1330 is your number to call, and I'm going to be looking for caller number 5 to win. Caller 5 wins.

1025 1330 WBTM. That's Taylor and Zane at 515, 80 degrees. And we are congratulating caller number 5, and that ended up being Frances Carroll. Now, Frances has yet to win dogs since we started back doing this thing back on the 1st of May. I don't know if Frances has been asleep at the wheel or what the deal is, but persistence pays big dividends. She kept trying and trying and trying, and today it was magical. She got in, and she gets the hot dog combo from Bob Possums out there on 41. Frances, enjoy. And, of course, we'll do this madness again 1 week from today, every Friday till further notice. So keep that in mind, if you will. And don't forget, they're open till 8:30. In fact, 6 days a week, with the exception of Sunday, from 11 a.m. to 8:30. You can use

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You can use your credit card. You can use your debit card, whatever's convenient for you. And don't forget now, they got 6 different flavors of milkshakes. So you might want to cruise on in there and decide maybe just to have a milkshake, one of the 6 flavors. Or you may want to have a meal and have the milkshake to go with it, or just have the milkshake after the meal. However you choose to do it, whatever you choose to do, it's a varied menu, the prices are right, and you will certainly enjoy Ma Possum's, that little oasis in the desert out there on 41. George Merrill and Shannon Rubicam. Boy meets girl. Boy falls in love with girl. Boy marries girl. And they live happily ever after.

Chapel Roan, 525 at WBTM. Comment allez-vous? Je vais bien, merci. Et vous? The reason I break into French is because I have an interesting question for you. In fact, I'm rather shocked, to be perfectly honest. I think you may be as well. I want you to tell me the state that has the most people speaking French at home. The state of the 50 that has the most people speaking French at home. What would that state be? Now, if I didn't already know the answer, and I'm out there where you are, I would say Louisiana. That would be my intelligent guess. And I would be wrong. The state that has the most people speaking French at home, believe it or not, is Maine. Maine, 3.9% of households in Maine speak French versus 3.5% in Louisiana. Now that, my friend, is intriguing and interesting. Very

0: Interesting. So does that perhaps mean that Graham Platner speaks French to his oysters?
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4: Well, here we go. Tonight, your weekend weather forecast, a 40% chance, lows 69. Tomorrow, a 30% chance after 2, highs 91. Tomorrow night, a 50% chance, lows 67. And then Sunday, it's a 70% chance, highs very reasonable at 84. Downtown, looking at 81 degrees, 92 was today's high temperature. The rains cooled things down considerably from 92 to 77, and now we see it gradually working its way back up. Well, it just hit another degree. It's now at 82 degrees, and a little bit of a breeze out of the west at 9 miles an hour. The 81 feeling like 85. That's your weekend weather forecast from 102.5 and 13.

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It's nonstop oldies by request. Talk to you then on 102.5 and 1330 WBTM. And I promise to be here tomorrow, 4 to 7, playing the best of the 50s, 60s, and 70s. Retro hits it is, for sure. And then, of course, you know, following yours truly at 7 o'clock, it will be the best of the 80s and 90s with Tony Lorino and a show called Throwback Nation. Well, we were talking about the French. We might as well carry on with our cosmopolitan approach here on the radio with Enrique Iglesias.

WDTM, 20 minutes before 6 o'clock, and not to be confused, not anywhere close to the T-Berry Shuffle, we present to you the Cupid Shuffle. New Cupid!

0: That's old Teddy on the radio. WBTM, did you happen to hear about the girl that was, or that is, 18? She still is. A woman who's 18 years of age, rescued after spending about 4 hours trapped inside an abandoned Cold War-era missile silo in Colorado. Not exactly sure how that happened, but it did. And I would imagine being stuck inside a missile silo could not be a whole lot of fun. Not by any stretch of the imagination. At least, if you think about it, if you were to fall into a corn silo now, you have something, you know, to snack on while you're waiting for rescue.
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I think I need some high octane. Here's old JB on the radio, Jackson Brown.

Maroon 5 and Kendrick Lamar with Al Baby on 102.5 1330 WBTM. And in case you haven't heard, in case you might have missed it, the Dow was up 150 points today, closing at 52,637. Jerry Beckley, Dan Peek, and Dewey Bunnell. This is America on BTM.

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1: 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Feeling awfully good. Feeling cocky about it, weren't you?
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1: 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And Kevin, you have our heartiest congratulations. 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
3: 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website, but your information will be shared with our sister station, WAKG, where your details will be available to people in the counties of Caswell, Halifax, Henry, Person, Pennsylvania, and Rockingham, too. 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

Eduardo Sheeran, the Irishman, on 102.5, 1330 WBTM at 6:05. Al Baby on the radio for another 55 minutes. Then I will make my triumphant return tomorrow afternoon, 4 to 7, with Retro Hits. And we certainly hope that you will be available to tune in and turn on. And if you got something that's rambling around in your head that you'd like to hear on the radio, you call me. We'll make that happen for you, okay? Let's take a look at events that occurred on the 10th of July, as we've been doing most of the afternoon. And we will take a look, picking it up in 1978 on this date. World News Tonight premiered on ABC with Max Robinson. Perhaps you recall this, the first black anchor on a network newscast in the U.S. And it was in 81, Escape from New York, directed by John Carpenter and starring Kurt Russell and Donald Pleasence, premiered in these United States. In 85, Playboy published nude pictures of Madonna. And in 91, Boris Yeltsin was sworn in as the first elected president of the Russian Federation. Speaking of that, it appears that Putin's in for life, doesn't it? Remembering 1983 and remembering the Super Supremes with Phil Collins.

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1: Oh, to be forever young. I'm working on it.

WBTM, that's Banners at 619 on a Friday in Big D. And how many remember the Fresh Prince of Bel-Air? Show of hands. Who remembers the Fresh Prince of Bel-Air? Raise your hand. Well, I thought you might. And that having been said and established, I thought you might want to know that the main reason Will Smith did the Fresh Prince of Bel-Air was the fact that the old boy owed $2.8 million in back taxes and desperately needed the money. 70% of his pay for the first three seasons of the show was garnished by the IRS.

0: 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Hi, this is Al Bibi, inviting you to join me Saturday afternoon at 4. 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
3: Weekend weather tonight, a 40% chance, low 69. Tomorrow, a 30% chance after 2, highs 91. Tomorrow night, a 50% chance, low 67. And a 70% chance for Sunday, highs very nice, around 84. Downtown, I've got 80 degrees. Today's high temperature was 92. Remember when the rains came, it went from 92 down to 77, climbed back up to about 80, 81, but now back to 80. That 80 feeling like 85 at the moment. Winds are on the calm side. And that's your weekend weather from 102.

Well, out of all the states, all 50, there's no doubt in this woman's mind, she's choosing Texas, the Lone Star State. 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

0: WBTM with Ella, 22 away from 7. Did you hear about it? A Waymo self-driving car in California called police after allegedly chauffeuring two 15-year-olds who were drinking and firing toy guns from the robo-taxi. I think it's interesting that the Waymo self-driving car called police. In fact, I think these two 15-year-olds need to count their lucky stars that the Waymo didn't drop them off in front of the precinct. That certainly would have been the bomb.
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2: See, I think Alex had a bad day, but he's had many good days. He's really been a star. But unless he says something very, very stupid over the next minute, I think Alex is not going to be fired.

Mr. Hawaii, hanging loose on the radio. Bruno on WBTM 13 away from 7. And let's take a look at some celebrities having birthdays on this 10th day of July from the National Football League. Antonio Brown coming in at 38. Jessica Simpson, she is 46. Oh my goodness, look out here now. From Modern Family, Sofia Vergara is 54. The Harry Potter actress, Fiona Shaw, is 68. From the city of New Orleans, Arlo Guthrie, the folk singer, Arlo, is 79 today. And also celebrating a birthday today, her 87th is Mavis Staples. That's right. Mavis of the Staples Singers is 87 today. So let's give you some Mavis and some pop and the rest of the Staples Singers.

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4: She is married 1 week today. Here's Swiftie on

Robert, it'll be TM and Taylor, and you'll be interested in knowing that it was this very date in 2019, Swiftie was named the world's highest paid entertainer by Forbes, earning $185 million in 2018. That was this date in 2019. She was named the highest paid entertainer by Forbes, earning $185 million in 2018. Well, she has come a long way since then. She is now worth, her net worth is $2.2 billion. Of course, it may be a little less than that now, because remember, she did have to pay for the wedding.

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4: I think it's a hotel room hard unlocking the door.
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0: Kevin Browning, you've been trying for 3 weeks to get in here to render that guess. Feeling awfully good. Feeling cocky about it, weren't you?
4: Feeling pretty good, Alex.
0: I have got some news for you, Kevin.
4: Bring it, Alex. Bring it.
0: $3,500 is yours. Unbelievable.
4: What got my attention was when you open a hotel room door, you hear that clucking sound. That's what got my attention.
0: Kevin Browning has just won $3,500 in the Popeye's Secret Sound Game. And Kevin, you have our heartiest congratulations. Well done, my friend.
4: Thank you, Alex. Appreciate it a bunch.
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So many people don't see a way out in a world full of chaos. Jesus says, come to me, all who are weary and heavy burdened, and I will give you

0: 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Will you answer? It's me, Donald, here. We want you to know we love you. 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